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1: Water is one of the first elements. 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Water is life. Water is bimatsuin, like, you know, the water you see there. It has a spirit. So how can we legislate a spirit? It's impossible.
2: That was Elder Bernice Stoney of Samson Cree Nation in Muscogeese sharing her voice and connection to the water. Today, that water is at risk. On March 14th, Alberta enforced Bill 7, the Water Amendment Act, without the free, prior, and informed consent of First Nations. In response, the Chief Steering Committee on Technical Services and Keepers of the Water stand in unified opposition. This legislation merges the Peace Slave and Athabasca River basins into one system, covering nearly 80% of Alberta's river flow. For many, this goes beyond policy. It's about protecting the water, the land, and future generations. We call on Albertans, municipalities, and downstream communities, stand with us. Reach out to your elected leaders. 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

0: 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It's Brooklyn from CFWE North. I am back, joined with Sarah from CJWE. We took a little bit of a small break. I went on vacation. I came back and had like the worst case of jet lag ever in my life. So we took a little bit of a small break, but now, Sarah, I am so happy to be back on a normal schedule with you. I missed you.
1: I missed you too over the last couple of weeks. So I'm so excited to be back hosting the Alberta Country Showcase with you. We got lots going on tonight.
0: Yes, I know. It is so busy. Everyone has something going on now that summer is here. So now more than ever, this is your spot to be like updated with all of your favorite Alberta artists.
1: Exactly. Now, one artist who does have a lot of shows coming up over the next few months is Braden King, and he has kicked off his summer with a brand new song as of last week called We Got Beer, and it's anthemic. It is fun. It is perfect for any kind of barbecue or for getting ready for Stampede, and he tells us a little bit more about it.
2: We Got Beer is a song I initially wrote as a joke. I just put my my phone on my chest. I was in a hotel room with my bass player, and I put my phone on my chest, and I said into the phone, if my career starts failing, this is the song to save it. And then I sang this, like, we got beer, ba-da-da-da-da-da-da-da-da, and, like, whatever, and I, like, laugh and stop the recording. Next day, Ray, my bass player, is like, hey, that thing you sang last night was like really catchy. Okay, maybe it's not stupid. Maybe I should finish this because it just was something I came up with on the spot. And then we started playing it live just like at a few shows. And it was like by the second chorus, everyone knew every word. And I was like, okay, let's take a shot on this one.

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0: There are the Brother Bicker Band on the Alberta Country Showcase. They are going to be playing at Whoop Up Days in Lethbridge on August 20th. It is going to be such a good show. You're not going to want to miss it. And guess what? Tickets for Whoop Up Days go on sale as of tomorrow, Ooh. Thursday, June 11th. So don't miss out on getting those tickets, because last year we had a whole lot of fun down there. And this year we're going to have even more. And we would love for you to experience that as well.
1: Did you know, fun fact of the day, I have never been to Whoop Up Days.
0: Really?
1: No. Okay, but to be like, I'm in Edmonton, right? But that's I fair. Always see posts of Whoop Up Days and I get like really bad FOMO.
0: Hey, I gotta be honest with our listeners and with you as well. I have not been either. I know. And I live so close.
1: Oh my gosh. Okay. So now basically what you're saying is tomorrow when tickets go on sale, you're going to buy one.
0: I have to, because I mean, you have other artists playing for those a few days, like Travis Dolter and Martina Dawn, who we love playing here on CJWE. So I want to go out and support them too.
1: Okay. So make sure to buy us two tickets. Okay, Sarah, I'll e-transfer you. Great. Thank you. Now, of course, if you are listening in Northern Alberta or Southern Alberta, maybe you do want to check out Whoop Up Days. But if you do want to check out any other events going on this summer, you can always check out the events calendars that are listed on both of our websites at cfweradio.ca and cjwe.ca.
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0: You're listening to the Alberta Country Showcase. It's Brooklyn from CFWE North. I am with Sarah from CJWE South. It is a very busy show tonight, and we got more interviews, and that includes Sarah. She chatted with Lauren Ashley. Now, if you know her, she is a very fast-rising Alberta country artist. She got a story. She has a story that kind of hits as hard as her music. But Sarah, you got to speak with her about everything.
1: I did, and she was such a wonderful conversation. And here is a little bit of it for you, where she also tells us more about her song Fighter.
2: So the original writers were Marty Dodson, Jim McCormick, and Ben Goldsmith. Mm-hmm. And when I heard this song, I just, the saying, you can't have the rose without the thorn, was probably what stuck out to me the most. And I just feel like there's so much more to a relationship. You know, it's not all roses, and I just thought it was just a beautiful song.

0: pretty.
1: Welcome back to the Alberta Country Showcase. Thanks for joining us this evening. My name is Sarah Scott from CJWE South, and I'm so excited to be here with Brooklyn Britton from CFWE North. Hey. Now, Brooklyn, Jasmine Wright, one of our faves around here, has some shows coming up.
2: She does. What I've noticed, obviously, about summer is everybody gets so busy, and Jasmine Wright, she just posted on her socials of this huge picture that is literally just full of dates because she is so busy this summer. So for June, if you are wanting to see her, coming up on the 25th, she is going to be part of a songwriter showcase at the Heritage Museum in Wetaskiwin from 7 to 8:30. And then the next day on the 26th, she is going to be part of the SIIRS, the Pancake Breakfast for the Ponoka Stampede. So those are some of the places that you'll be able to see Jasmine Wright perform. But for right now, you can hear her with her brand new song, It's Chasing Two Lives, on the Alberta Country Showcase.

0: going to be one of our performers literally in 2 days at our listener appreciation concert and lunch. It's Brett and Rose When I Stop Loving You right here on the Alberta Country Showcase. Sarah, I cannot believe that our event is literally 2 days away.
1: I know. I feel like we've been talking about this for months and months and preparing for months and months, and it's finally here.
0: I know.
1: It's one of my favorite events that we do in the summer, and it's coming up 12 till 2 at the Saugatuckee Friendship Center in Lethbridge. Doors are going to be opening at 11. It is a free event for you. You're going to get a free delicious hot dog lunch, and you're also going to get a free concert with, like you mentioned, Brooklyn, Brett and Rose, Chase Morgan, Trevor Panzak, Rudy Strangling Wolf. So we hope to see you there. And of course, all the addresses and everything are on our website at cjwe.ca or cfweradio.ca.
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0: listening to the Alberta Country Showcase. It's Brooklyn and Sarah. Our time is wrapping up. Again, it was so nice to be back on a normal schedule. Sarah, it was awesome hanging out with you virtually.
1: I know. I wish it was in person. One day we'll do the show in person. But virtually is pretty darn good.
0: I know. Live too. Oh, that'd be fun.
1: Ooh, ideas for the summer.
0: Yes.
1: Well, we are wrapping things up here out of Edmonton at CFWE and out of Calgary at CJWE. And we would love for you to send us in your music if you are an Alberta country artist. Brooklyn, how can they do it?
0: So here's what you need. You need a bio and either an MP3 or a WAV file. 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That will be thrown into my inbox. We will take a listen and we might be featuring you next time right here on the showcase.
1: Wonderful. Well, Brooklyn, what do we have to say?
0: Bye.
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0: That's your cue to enter. 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

0: That's your cue to enter. 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
1: On September 19th, 1997, Mike Unsworth's 19-year-old son, Chad, was killed by a drunk driver.
0: You start to realize how preventable these deaths are. You know, people can make other arrangements. There's other choices. They could get a cab. They could stay overnight. They could have somebody else drive them. And there'd be a lot of people left alive in this world today if those choices had been exercised.
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Nawin Dene. 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

0: That's your cue to enter. 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

0: Miu kieksi pan wen mamu tauinan. 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
1: Good morning, I'm Sean Burke with Liggett News and Sports on the Windspeaker Radio Network. The Bissell Center has opened a new supportive housing facility in Edmonton. It's for people living with fetal alcohol spectrum disorder. The Den of Willows held its ribbon cutting on Tuesday in the Delton neighborhood, though several residents have already moved in. The home provides sober living housing and 24/7 on-site staff who help with life skills, employment readiness, cultural connection, and access to health services. Five residents are currently living there, all in recovery from addiction with histories of chronic homelessness. The building was purchased with funds from an anonymous donor, and programming is funded by Alberta's Ministry of Mental Health and Addiction. The Bissell Center also operates a similar FASD-focused supportive housing site called Hope Terrace. A rescue sanctuary in Cluny, Alberta, is hosting an outdoor concert in July. Joanna Luna has all the details.
2: Solway Sanctuary and Rescue Shelter is hosting an outdoor concert, traditional powwow and fair, kicking off on July 18 from 12 to 8. And we caught up with the founder, Wayne Solway, of this event.
3: Solway's is a rescue for dogs. We also do doggy daycare as well. So we have started this business in 2023. So we've been working towards getting larger facilities and helping the dogs out, the reserve and local communities in the area. So the first time we're doing this, we usually just have a little barbecue. This year we're doing it something bigger and larger for the community. Thank everybody. So what we're having is dancers, some traditional dancers and drummers to have a little dance at the beginning. And then we have six bands from right from Siksika and other surrounding communities. We're hoping that everybody comes and enjoys the day. It's basically for a family event.
2: In Cluny, I'm Joanna Luna.
1: Fort Edmonton Park is prepping for its Community Day. It's coming up June 13th, and Jackson Fontaine has more.
4: The event celebrates local cultures and is designed to bring in collectors and recreational societies from across Edmonton. Neil Kramer, Community Heritage Liaison with the City of Edmonton, says that the groups have an opportunity to share their history and the work they do.
5: Started very small. I think the first year we did it, we only had one or two groups. The last couple of years, we were up to three or four. This year, we're standing at eight. So we're really excited to see the growth and to see more interest in different groups as they're excited to come down.
4: Kramer added that some of the groups coming include the Edmonton Weavers Guild and Edmonton Lapidary Club.
5: There are some that are going to be right in the front entry area, and that was really valuable because before even people pay admission to come in, they have a chance to interact and engage with these groups. But then we've tried our best to spread the others throughout the rest of the site so that it's not necessarily built like a trade show where you're going one table to the next right away.
4: In Edmonton, I'm Jackson Fontaine.
1: And Satina Nation is home to some very competitive sports teams, and basketball is their crown jewel. Benjamin Giroux is courtside with more.
6: For Wayland Big Plume of the Youth Council, providing opportunities to today's youth that he might not have had access to is the name of the game. In his mind, providing sport opportunities to Satina youth offers solutions for mental health, education, and sports through providing purpose. The basketball program has an extensive history from the work put in by his late brother Stanley to now, 20 years later, having seen the program explode. With what was once a single team, Sutina is now home to 10 different basketball teams of varying age groups and skill. We spoke with Wayland Big Plume about the growth of the basketball program and the teams.
7: But when he started, there was only one team. And that one team grew from two teams to now. She's maybe like 10 teams right now. So it's pretty, when you see the growth and you see the kids in the gyms, it's awesome to see.
6: For full interview clips, you can check out the story on our website. In Sutina, I'm Benjamin Giroux.
1: In sports, Stanley Cup Finals continue tonight in Carolina. It's Game 5, Knights and Canes. Series tied at 2. Game time is 6. Major League Baseball action. Jays losing 7-4 to the Phillies. Jays open a series in New York tomorrow. Game time 5:37. And in the NBA Finals, Knicks coming back from a 29-point deficit, taking Game 4, beating the Spurs 107-106. Knicks lead the series 3-1. Game 5 goes Saturday in San Antonio. Start time is 6:30. That's a look at news and sports. 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
9: 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In 1997, Shania Twain gave us her third studio album, Come On Over, and opened a new chapter in country music. 11 of the 16 tracks charted in the U.S., certifying Double Diamond in 1999. Chock filled with hits like Man, I Feel Like a
1: 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For Chippenwood, Buffalo, cloudy, 30% chance of showers, and high near 12. Fort McMurray, cloudy, 60% chance of showers, and high near 12. Grand Prairie and Horse Lake First Nation, cloudy, 60% chance of showers. Risk of a thundershower this afternoon, windy, and high of 16. Edmonton, Ladue County, cloudy, 30% chance of showers, windy, and high of 16. Calgary, Satina, and Siksika Nation, cloudy, 60% chance of showers. Risk of a late-day thundershower and windy, high of 17. Slave Lake, a few showers ending near noon, then cloudy, 30% chance of showers, windy, and high of 13. Lethbridge, Medicine Hat, and Pawnee Nation, some sun and clouds, 60% chance of showers, maybe a late-day thundershower and windy, high of 19. Lac La Biche, Coal Lake, and Bonnyville, cloudy, 60% chance of showers, windy, and high of 15. Red Deer County, cloudy, 60% chance of showers, maybe a late-day thundershower, windy, and high of 15. Peace River, cloudy, 60% chance of showers, gusty winds, and high of 13. And in High Level, cloudy, 30% chance of showers, and high of 15.
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just love for you. It's the Prairie States, and it's Thursday. Sean in the Morning, 614. Welcome to the show. Phone lines are open at 866-909-7771. This is Jake Owen, and this is the Windspeaker Radio Network. A full

0: Some days you just gotta dance. It's the Chicks. This is the Windspeaker Radio Network, and it's Sean in the Morning. Welcome to your Thursday. Great way to start the day, actually. Get a nice little dance in with the Chicks, maybe, or whatever we're firing up. Get your coffee going, and just stand by the window and go, you know what? Today's gonna be a good day. Little daily affirmation. Something to think about. You might want to give it a try. Now, we should find out what we're celebrating today. Lots coming up. Stick around. But first, we got to do this. Kareen, good morning. Oh, hang on. Where are you? Hang on. I got to adjust the phone system here. Hello.
1: Hey, good morning, Sean.
0: Hello. Happy Thursday.
1: Happy Thursday.
0: How are we feeling?
1: Oh, I'm excited.
0: Okay, it's June 11th. What are we celebrating?
1: Yep. Oh, corn on the cob.
0: Oh,
1: day,
0: my
1: Sean.
0: Gosh. The best corn on the cob I've ever had.
1: Yeah.
0: Was from a street cart in Mexico. You ever had street corn from Mexico?
1: No, do tell.
0: So what you do is you get your cob of corn, you boil that thing up, nice layer of mayonnaise. I know it sounds crazy, but you do mayo. Then what you do is you put some Parmesan on there, a little bit of lemon, and then maybe some tahine. Oh, my. I'm getting the chills. It's ridiculous. You can make it at the house. It's messy, but it's so worth it.
1: Oh, that sounds so delicious.
0: Ridiculous.
1: Start the barbecue. Start something. We're corn the cob day today. I'm going to slather this up.
0: Get yourself down to Tabor. See if they're selling yet.
1: Yeah.
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The Amazing Reba. The lights went out in Georgia. Shot of the morning, welcome to your Thursday. It's 6:28. Your chance to win a request coming up at 7:20 this morning. Guess the song. This week it's been all summer songs. This morning it's a Dolly Parton song. Your chance to win a request and tickets to Rockin' the Mountain. Big rodeo coming up. Make sure you stick around. Lori Wattuni. 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

0: Oh, of the Calgary Stampede.
1: So this is the inaugural event, but really the idea came from something we did during the Rotary International Convention last June. We put on a relay and a ranch rodeo for delegates of Rotary International, and we had about 8 heats of relay, and we used that as a qualifier for those teams to advance to the 10-day Calgary Stampede. And when that was over, it was so successful, let's do this again.
2: Yeah.
1: Let's host a relay qualifier, but let's pair it with a First Nations rodeo, an Indigenous rodeo. And so we partnered with the INFR, the Indian National Finals Rodeo.
2: Wow.
1: So this is a sanctioned event. So we're pulling contestants from as far away as Arizona to compete in these rodeo events, and the money will count toward their world standings and a potential trip to Las Vegas for the INFR finals in October.
2: Okay, so this is a very big deal that everyone's going to want to check out because there could be some history in the making. We just don't know. So there are some events that are leading up to this. So how are people getting prepared?
1: Well, we have 494 entries. And so that means that we won't have all of those Saturday night for the public performance. We actually have preliminary competition tomorrow, Thursday, and Friday, and then also Saturday morning. And the winners of that those preliminary competitions Thursday, Friday, advance the top 10 into the public performance, which will start at 6:30 Saturday night.
2: Wow. So it is going to be kicking off here at what it looks like 6:30, and it's going to go till about midnight or so.
1: I probably won't last quite that long.
2: Well.
1: But it will be 8 rodeo events with 10 contestants in each event, and then we will have 6 heats of relay, 25 teams competing for 4 spots in the Calgary Stampede in July. We'll take the top 2 relay teams overall and the top 2 Treaty 7 relay teams, and they'll both advance to the Calgary Stampede and an opportunity to compete for $319,000 in prize money.
2: Wow, that is a lot of money right there. So it is a shared celebration. Everyone is welcome. Tickets are on sale right now, so you got to grab them, of course. And this is kind of getting you ready for the Calgary Stampede too, isn't it?
1: That's exciting. It's a nice ramp up. We get to kind of fire up GMC Stadium, get the concessions rolling, get our video boards up, and it's a nice way to ramp up to Stampede and provide a tremendous evening of community culture and celebration of these tremendous athletes that will be performing Saturday night.
0: There you go. Your Saturday night is planned. 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

0: let's say no. It's good morning and hello. Just getting started. It's Sean in the morning, 6:50. Got a mosquito bite. Why do they always get you in a spot you really can't scratch? I suppose that's a good thing because you don't want to be scratching. But my gosh, right on my back, big welt. And the mosquitoes, they're giant. Picking up small pets and carting them off into the woods. Thank that rain. They're going to be hungry this weekend. We're all kind of hovering at around, 9, 10, 8 degrees in and around there. Phone's ringing. Hello.
1: Good morning.
0: And how are you?
1: Well, it's Thursday. One more day till the weekend.
0: What do you got lined up for the weekend? Anything? Or do you like to roll into the weekend with no plans whatsoever and just kind of wing it?
1: A little bit of let's wing it. Have to have a little bit of a plan. Kind of a, you know.
0: That sounds incredibly confusing.
1: Well, sometimes I like to have something planned. It all depends on the weekend.
0: Ah, gotcha. See, I just prefer to be confused.
1: It doesn't take much, right?
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0: 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Thursday morning with Sean at 6:57. News, weather, and sports on the way in a moment. Knicks fans still can't believe what they witnessed last night. My gosh. Coming back from a deficit like that, and then last-minute heroics to take the game. They lead the series now 3-1. Wow, wow, wow, wow, wow. Okay, now, traffic, white mud, something's going on.
1: About 159th Street, there's something going on. Don't know yet what it is, and traffic's backed up to 178th. This white mud eastbound.
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0: morning, I'm Sean Burke with Liggett News and Sports on the Wind Speaker Radio Network. The Bissell Center has opened a new supportive housing facility in Edmonton. It's for people living with fetal alcohol spectrum disorder. The Den of Willows held its ribbon cutting on Tuesday in the Delton neighborhood, though several residents have already moved in. The home provides sober living housing and 24/7 on-site staff who help with life skills, employment readiness, cultural connection, and access to health services. Five residents are currently living there, all in recovery from addiction with histories of chronic homelessness. The building was purchased with funds from an anonymous donor, and programming is funded by Alberta's Ministry of Mental Health and Addiction. The Bissell Centre also operates a similar FASD-focused supportive housing site called Hope Terrace. A rescue sanctuary in Cluny, Alberta, is hosting an outdoor concert in July. Joanna Luna has all the details.
1: Solway Sanctuary and Rescue Shelter is hosting an outdoor concert, traditional powwow and fair, kicking off on July 18 from 12 to 8. And we caught up with the founder, Wayne Solway, of this event.
2: Solway's is a rescue for dogs. We also do doggy daycare as well. So we have started this business in 2023. So we've been working towards getting larger facilities and helping the dogs out, the reserve and local communities in the area. So the first time we're doing this, we usually just have a little barbecue. This year we're doing it something bigger and larger for the community. Thank everybody. So what we're having is dancers, some traditional dancers and the drummers to have a little dance at the beginning. And then we have six bands from right from Siksika and other surrounding communities. We're hoping that everybody comes and enjoys the day. It's basically for a family event.
1: In Cluny, I'm Joanna Luna.
0: Fort Edmonton Park is prepping for its Community Day. It's coming up June 13th, and Jackson Fontaine has more.
3: The event celebrates local cultures and is designed to bring in collectors and recreational societies from across Edmonton. Neil Kramer, Community Heritage Liaison with the City of Edmonton, says that the groups have an opportunity to share their history and the work they do.
4: Started very small. I think the first year we did it, we only had one or two groups. The last couple of years, we were up to three or four. This year, we're standing at eight. So we're really excited to see the growth and to see more interest in different groups as they're excited to come down.
3: Kramer added that some of the groups coming include the Edmonton Weavers Guild and Edmonton Lapidary Club.
4: There are some that are going to be right in the front entry area, and that was really valuable because before even people pay admission to come in, they have a chance to interact and engage with these groups. But then we've tried our best to spread the others throughout the rest of the site so that it's not necessarily built like a trade show where you're going one table to the next right away.
3: In Edmonton, I'm Jackson Fontaine.
0: And Satina Nation is home to some very competitive sports teams, and basketball is their crown jewel. Benjamin Giroux is courtside with more.
5: For Wayland Big Plume of the Youth Council, providing opportunities to today's youth that he might not have had access to is the name of the game. In his mind, providing sport opportunities to Satina youth offers solutions for mental health, education, and sports through providing purpose. The basketball program has an extensive history from the work put in by his late brother Stanley to now, 20 years later, having seen the program explode. With what was once a single team, Sutina is now home to 10 different basketball teams of varying age groups and skill. We spoke with Wayland Big Plume about the growth of the basketball program and the teams.
6: But when he started, there was only one team. And that one team grew from two teams to now, she's maybe like 10 teams right now. So it's pretty, when you see the growth and you see the kids in the gyms, it's awesome to see.
5: For full interview clips, you can check out the story on our website. In Sutina, I'm Benjamin Giroux.
0: In sports, Stanley Cup Finals continue tonight in Carolina. It's Game 5, Knights and Canes. Series tied at 2. Game time is 6. Major League Baseball action. Jays losing 7-4 to the Phillies. Jays open a series in New York tomorrow. Game time 5:37. And in the NBA Finals, Knicks coming back from a 29-point deficit, taking Game 4, beating the Spurs 107-106. Knicks lead the series 3-1. Game 5 goes Saturday in San Antonio. Start time is 6:30. That's a look at news and sports. To find more stories from across our province, visit our websites at cfweradio.ca and cjwe.ca. Weather's next.
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0: Windspeaker Radio Network weather brought to you by Air North, the Yukon's airline. Fort Chippewyan, Buffalo, cloudy, 30% chance of showers and high near 12. Fort McMurray, cloudy, 60% chance of showers and high near 12. Grand Prairie and Horse Lake First Nation, cloudy, 60% chance of showers. Risk of a thundershower this afternoon, windy and high of 16. Edmonton, Ladue County, cloudy, 30% chance of showers, windy and high of 16. Calgary, Satina, and Siksika Nation, cloudy, 60% chance of showers. Risk of a late-day thundershower and windy, high of 17. Slave Lake, a few showers ending near noon, then cloudy, 30% chance of showers, windy, and high of 13. Lethbridge, Medicine Hat, and Pawnee Nation, some sun and clouds, 60% chance of showers, maybe a late-day thundershower and windy, high of 19. Lac La Biche, Coal Lake, and Bonnyville, cloudy, 60% chance of showers, windy, and high of 15. Red Deer County, cloudy, 60% chance of showers, maybe a late-day thundershower, windy, and high of 15. Peace River, cloudy, 60% chance of showers, gusty winds, and high of 13. And in high level, cloudy, 30% chance of showers, and high of 15.
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Some bluesy country from Charlie Rich. It's called Mohair Sam, and it's Thursday with Sean. Hello and good morning. Your chance to win a request and some rodeo tickets in minutes with Guess the Song. It's easy peasy. Stick around. Jordan Davis on the Windspeaker Radio Network. Even worse.

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0: 98.5. And guys, yeah, they do it all the time. It's Thursday, 7:18, and it's Sean in the Morning. Hello there. Sit tight. Give you a chance to win that request and those tickets to Rockin' the Mountains in just a moment with Guess the Song. Did want to remind you, though, tonight's the night for our big bingo bash in Lethbridge, and tomorrow it's the Listener Appreciation Concert, both happening at the Lethbridge Friendship Center. We'd love to see you down. If you want some details, check out cjwe.ca and cfweradio.ca. Now, if you're in the Edmonton area, traffic, eastbound White Mud at 159th Street, somebody hit a moose. So, not good. So avoid the area. It's going to be slow going getting through there, and that's about it. If you come across anything, 866-909-7771. Not a bad start to the morning. I'm seeing some blue sky, a little bit of sunshine, 10 degrees in Edmonton. Calgary's a 10, a Six Nation at 10 as well. It's 8 in Fort Macwood, Buffalo. 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Lloyd's at 12, 9 in Cold Lake, Lac La Biche, Bonneville, and Slave Lake. Red Deer's at 10, and so is Peace River. All right, let's get yourself caffeinated. Give your head a shake and strap yourself in, because here we go. Your chance to win not only a request, but we're also going to toss in a pair of tickets to Rockin' the Mountains. It's Indian Relay Racing. It's bull riding. June 20th and 21st, Rocky Mountain House. I need you to tell me the name of this summer song from Dolly Parton. For the sun. It's an easy one, isn't it? It even has summer in the title. For the sun may be dawning, you're the one that lights the morning, as I awake to the heaven. All right, your chance to win a request and a couple of tickets for Rockin' the Mountain. If you can tell me the name of that song from Dolly Parton, summer song, 866-909-7771. Good luck.
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0: Speaker Radio Network. It's Thursday with Sean, 728. Guess the song. Your chance to win a request, tossing in some tickets for Rockin' the Mountain. It's Summer Songs all this week, and Dolly has a summer song. It's got summer in the title. See if we can't figure it out.
1: Oh, the sun.
0: There it is. Nicely done.
2: Woo-hoo!
0: Where are you off to?
2: I drive accessible transportation, starting my shift to go pick up people.
0: Oh, that's awesome. Can I play you a tune? You just want a request.
2: I would like to hear that same song. That'd be excellent.
0: There you go. And I'm going to hook you up with a pair of tickets for Rockin' the Mountains in Rocky Mountain House, June 20th and 21st.
2: Thank you.

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0: on its way. 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Happy Thursday, 7:35. And it's Sean. Appreciate you tuning in. Stick around. We got our great song of the day coming up here in just a moment. Some early Reba. And your birthday and anniversary show notes. It's June 11th. If you know someone celebrating today, 866-909-7771 is my number. Fired up my truck this morning. I do this each and every morning. Crawl out of the house about 4:30-ish. Start my truck and just listen for odd noises. It's been acting a little weird lately. And whenever I hear a tick or a bang or a crash, I automatically look at the dash and go, okay, hang on. Is the check engine light turned on? No. The light that lets me know my tires are not full of air has been on forever, but that's okay. Just listening for engine noises. Because as soon as you hear something come from the under your hood, it's just like, oh no, how much is this going to cost me? How much is this going to cost me? And where am I going to come up with the cash? So we're going to dive into our question of the day. A sound that automatically fills you with horror and dread. Got this from Joe. Cat hacking up something in the other room. Yep. Don't miss having cats. Joanne says the sound of thunder. Patrick, my alarm, LOL, he says, yes, at 4:10. It's never very good language when I wake up at 10 after 4, but it is what it is. A sound that automatically fills you with horror and dread at 866-909-7771. Go ahead.
1: That ding that comes on my phone that says you are under your limit in your bank account.
0: What? Do you get a ding? What? I don't. Oh, my gosh.
1: Well, you haven't got the ding. You haven't got that low yet.
0: Oh, no. Trust me. I'm that low. Oh, well, boy, am I that low. I'm in the negatives. But I don't have any kind of notifications set up to let me know that. I don't want to know that.
1: No, I don't want it either. And it goes ding. You have exceeded your limit. You are under the...

0: 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Our students agree. 94% of Indigenous students say they agree or strongly agree that they belong on our campus. 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
9: Thursday morning, 7:41, taking you back to 1988. I was 18. And Reba was number one on the country charts with her album, Reba. It was her 15th studio album, but the title was big because she was no longer Reba McEntire. She was just Reba. She was like Madonna or Cher, signaling an entirely different style to her tunes. You know, got rid of the steel guitars, got rid of the fiddles, did more of a highly produced, orchestrated sound. So we'll get to one of those highly produced orchestrated sound songs in just a moment. First off, did you know, much like George Strait, if music hadn't worked out, she was headed for the rodeo.
10: I wanted to be a world champion barrel racer.
11: I mean, this looks pretty dangerous and scary right here. How far did you go?
10: Not very far.
11: you stopped after this photo was taken?
10: Yeah, pretty much.
11: Yeah.
10: I got my picture taken. That's all I needed.
11: That's all you need, yeah.
10: Daddy used to say, Reba, why do you want to do stuff you're not good at?
11: Is that right?
10: Yeah, that was it.
11: He's like, but he knew that you could sing?
10: Yeah. He said, get in there and practice your singing. I said, well, how do you do that? It's not nearly as much fun as going out and riding your horse and, you know, going competing.
11: And where were you singing?
10: Where was I singing?
11: Yeah.
10: Well, I started in first grade. You know, Christmas program behind the microphone. And then Paik and Susie and I, my older brother and little sister, we had a singing McEntire trio. And we had a country music band in high school. We were the Kiowa Cowboy High School.

0: name is Derek Austin. It's called Check on the Windspeaker Radio Network. Grand Prairie. Hello, Grand Prairie at 105.7, 103.5 in Lethbridge. And it's Thursday, 7:49, and it's Sean in the Morning talking about sounds that automatically fill you with this sense of, oh, no. What is that? And how much is it going to cost me? Got this from Brian in Slave Lake. He says, this happened back in 1979. I just started dating Deb, left her house. Yeah, it was like 2 a.m. driving back to Slave Lake from Whitewater. Beautiful December night, Merle Haggard in the 8-track. See, Brian's painting a picture for you. Love it. And he's just looking over the beauty of the lake. Then all of a sudden, he feels some sharp claws grab onto his legs, and he screamed. Well, there's a couple of adjectives in there. Started swinging with his right arm and realized that something was down by his feet, so he quickly turns on the cab light, looks down, and there was Deb's sister's cat. It had gotten into the truck somehow. His heart was pumping, pulled over, stepped outside for a few minutes to calm down. You know, you gotta settle. Drove back, and the cat jumped out the window and went on home. Thanks for that, Brian. Love the way you painted a picture, buddy. Appreciate it. A sound that automatically makes you go, uh-oh.
1: My dog starts whining that he has to go out, and if I don't jump up quick enough, what am I going to step in?
0: Yeah, it's a constant back and forth with us, too, because they want to go outside, but Jasper has to bring a toy outside every time she goes. She has to bring Skunky out because Skunky has to go to the washroom, too.
1: Well, yeah, and then what if there's some other animal there that needs protecting? Come on, Dad. She knows which one she's going to bring.
0: I get home at, you know, 1-ish, and the first thing I do is I walk around the house to see if there's any surprises.
1: Surprise!
0: And you can always tell when there's a surprise because they have this look on their face.
1: Yes, exactly.
0: They're looking at you like, he's going to find it eventually. Let's head to the back door right now.
1: Exactly. Maybe he won't notice. It's like kids with broccoli at supper. They'll try and hide it underneath the cushion of the seat and whatever, right?
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0: morning. I'm Sean Burke with News and Sports on the Windspeaker Radio Network. The Bissell Center has opened a new supportive housing facility in Edmonton. It's for people living with fetal alcohol spectrum disorder. The Den of Willows held its ribbon cutting on Tuesday in the Delton neighborhood, though several residents have already moved in. The home provides sober living housing and 24/7 on-site staff who help with life skills, employment readiness, cultural connection, and access to health services. Five residents are currently living there, all in recovery from addiction with histories of chronic homelessness. The building was purchased with funds from an anonymous donor, and programming is funded by Alberta's Ministry of Mental Health and Addiction. The Bissell Center also operates a similar FASD-focused supportive housing site called Hope Terrace. A rescue sanctuary in Cluny, Alberta, is hosting an outdoor concert in July. Joanna Luna has all the details.
1: Solway Sanctuary and Rescue Shelter is hosting an outdoor concert, traditional powwow and fair, kicking off on July 18 from 12 to 8. And we caught up with the founder, Wayne Solway, of this event.
2: Solway's is a rescue for dogs. We also do doggy daycare as well. So we have started this business in 2023. So we've been working towards getting larger facilities and helping the dogs out, the reserve and local communities in the area. So the first time we're doing this, we usually just have a little barbecue. This year we're doing it something bigger and larger for the community. Thank everybody. So what we're having is dancers, some traditional dancers and the drummers to have a little dance at the beginning. And then we have six bands from right from Siksika and other surrounding communities. We're hoping that everybody comes and enjoys the day. It's basically for a family event.
1: In Cluny, I'm Joanna Luna.
0: Fort Edmondson Park is prepping for its Community Day. It's coming up June 13th, and Jackson Fontaine has more.
3: The event celebrates local cultures and is designed to bring in collectors and recreational societies from across Edmonton. Neil Kramer, Community Heritage Liaison with the City of Edmonton, says that the groups have an opportunity to share their history and the work they do.
4: Started very small. I think the first year we did it, we only had one or two groups. Last couple of years, we were up to three or four. This year, we're standing at eight. So we're really excited to see the growth and to see more interest in different groups as they're excited to come down.
3: Kramer added that some of the groups coming include the Edmonton Weavers Guild and Edmonton Lapidary Club.
4: There are some that are going to be right in the front entry area, and that was really valuable because before even people pay admission to come in, they have a chance to interact and engage with these groups. But then we've tried our best to spread the others throughout the rest of the site so that it's not necessarily built like a trade show where you're going one table to the next right away.
3: In Edmonton, I'm Jackson Fontaine.
0: And Satina Nation is home to some very competitive sports teams, and basketball is their crown jewel. Benjamin Giroux is courtside with more.
5: For Wayland Big Plume of the Youth Council, providing opportunities to today's youth that he might not have had access to is the name of the game. In his mind, providing sport opportunities to Satina youth offers solutions for mental health, education, and sports through providing purpose. The basketball program has an extensive history from the work put in by his late brother Stanley to now, 20 years later, having seen the program explode. With what was once a single team, Sutina is now home to 10 different basketball teams of varying age groups and skill. We spoke with Wayland Big Plume about the growth of the basketball program and the teams.
6: But when he started, there was only one team. And that one team grew from two teams now. She's maybe like 10 teams right now. So it's pretty, when you see the growth and you see the kids in the gyms, it's just awesome to see.
5: For full interview clips, you can check out the story on our website. In Sutina, I'm Benjamin Giroux.
0: In sports, Stanley Cup Finals continue tonight in Carolina. It's Game 5, Knights and Canes. Series tied at 2. Game time is 6. Major League Baseball action. Jays losing 7-4 to the Phillies. Jays open a series in New York tomorrow. Game time 5:37. And in the NBA Finals, Knicks coming back from a 29-point deficit, taking Game 4, beating the Spurs 107-106. Knicks lead the series 3-1. Game 5 goes Saturday in San Antonio. Start time is 6:30. That's a look at news and sports. To find more stories from across our province, visit our websites at cfweradio.ca and cjwe.ca. Weather's next.
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8: What's with the name? 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
0: 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For Chippenwood, Buffalo, cloudy, 30% chance of showers and high near 12. Fort McMurray, cloudy, 60% chance of showers and high near 12. Grand Prairie and Horse Lake First Nation, cloudy, 60% chance of showers. Risk of a thundershower this afternoon, windy and high of 16. Edmonton, Ladue County, cloudy, 30% chance of showers, windy and high of 16. Calgary, Satina and Sikska Nation, cloudy, 60% chance of showers. Risk of a late day thundershower and windy, high of 17. Slave Lake, a few showers ending near noon, then cloudy, 30% chance of showers, windy and high of 13. Lethbridge, Medicine Hat, and Pawnee Nation, some sun and cloud, 60% chance of showers, maybe a late day thundershower and windy, high of 19. Lac La Biche, Cole Lake, and Bonnyville, cloudy, 60% chance of showers, windy and high of 15. Red Deer County, cloudy, 60% chance of showers, maybe a late day thundershower, windy and high of 15. Peace River, cloudy, 60% chance of showers, gusty winds and high of 13. And in high level, cloudy, 30% chance of showers and high of 15.
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0: here at Old Dominion. It's called Making Good Time, and it's Sean in the morning. It's 8:13. The alarm's going off. I'm a little concerned. Quick, somebody board the door. Hey, birthday and anniversary shout-outs coming up in a few minutes. 866-909-7771 is my number. Same one for a sound that automatically makes you go, oh, no.
1: The knock on the door, depending on who it is.
0: Poppins.
1: Right?
0: Or the doorbell rings, and it always seems to happen during my naps, and I'll sit there and leave it. I'll lay in bed. Just lay there, and they just keep ringing, and the dogs are losing their minds, so I have to go to the door.
1: Right. Well, mine barks at everything that walks by.
0: Yeah. So usually what we'll do is just lay on the floor until they go away.
1: Well, I usually just look out my window and see who it is. Okay, they come in.
0: But if you remember when we were kids, it was exciting to get a pop in. Mom and Dad would get excited about somebody at the door.
1: I don't even want to look at anybody.

0: 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It's country. It's kind of what we do. Alberta's best and all by request starting at 9. Yeah. Request show's coming up. Not yet. Not yet. Just give it some thought. You can get a jump start if you want, though, through the websites at cfweradio.ca and cjwe.ca. It's 8:22 Thursday morning with Sean, and all of a sudden, traffic. Yikes. If you're in Calgary, southbound Deerfoot at Stoney, there's a collision sitting there. And in Edmonton, eastbound Henday at 156th Street, collision there. Also eastbound Henday, southwest leg, Heritage Valley Trail, collision there. And White Mud at 75th. Another one sitting there, blocking the right lanes. Expect delays all over the White Mud this morning. It's up to 10 in Edmonton. Calgary's 10 of Siksika Nation at 11. 8 in Fort Mac, Wood Buffalo. Lethbridge, Medicine Hat, Pecani Nation at 12. Lloyd's at 8, so is Cold Lake, Lac La Biche, and Bonnyville. Red Deer, 10. 11 in GP and Horse Lake, First Nation in Peace River. And in Slave Lake, hello, Slave Lake. It's 8.
1: Friends all around with cheers and wishes. Candles on a cake that's just delicious. It's all for you today, because it's birthday time.
0: Thursday, June 11th. Here we go. Your birthday and anniversary shout-outs. Rick, happy birthday, Rick Miller. Have a great day, buddy. Crystal Gertzel, have the best day ever, Crystal. And Trevor Renault, happy birthday, Trev. Hope it's a great day. On the list of celebs, Robert Munch is 81. Joe Montana is 70. Did you ever watch House? Hugh Laurie is 67. Joshua Jackson, Dawson's Creek, among others. He's got a great motorcycle movie, too, where he rides the entire... He does a motorcycle ride right across Canada on an old Norton. Been meaning to watch that forever. He's 48, and Shia LaBeouf. Oh, Shia LaBeouf. He's 40. Shia's going through some stuff. That's it. If you're celebrating today, have a great day. When you know someone's celebrating, let us know through cfweradio.ca and cjwe.ca.
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0: The first annual Buckin' in the Village is coming up Saturday, June 13th in Cremona. 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

0: Here's a look at it. It's the Dirt Band on the Windspeaker Radio Network in Fort McMurray at 94.5, 88.1 in Calgary. It's Thursday with Sean. It's 8:33. We've been talking about sounds that automatically have this way of making you feel, oh, no. Like firing up your car on you. Oh, what the heck's that ticking sound? Look at the dash. You're like, hang on. Is the check engine light come on? Oh, it's a yellow one. That's not bad. If it's a red one, that's bad. Start trying to make yourself feel better as it's happening. Sounds that make you go, oh, no.
1: We're living in a townhouse, and all of a sudden I hear drip, drip.
0: Oh, no.
1: Drip, and then...
0: Oh, no.
1: And I go, what the heck is that? The drip, drip, drip. Okay, a faucet's leaking, all right.
0: Yeah, something you can handle.
1: And then, what the heck is that sound? So I'm coming down from upstairs, come to the main floor, and... No, it's not here. And I listen, it's coming from the basement. I go down. There's 2.5 inches of water all across the basement.
0: Oh, my gosh. Nothing ever good happens in the basement.
1: The bottom let go in the bottom of the water tank.
0: I didn't even know that was a thing. The whole bottom fell out?
1: It sprung the leak. It cracked and sprung the leak.
0: Wow.
1: And it could have been much, much worse. But I managed to turn off the water supply going into the tank, and then it eventually stopped. But that's the good thing about renting. It was somebody else's problem.
0: Absolutely. 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

0: Canadian Speaker Radio Network in Edmonton, 98.5, 88.7 in Red Deer. It's called Bluebird Islands. And it's Sean in the Morning. Happy Thursday, 8:45. Request show is coming up. Give it some thought. I'll open up the text line and the phone lines shortly. 866-909-7771. And you can get a hold of me through the websites, cfweradio.ca and cjwe.ca. One final call from the birthday boy. It's Rick. We've been talking this morning about sounds. Yeah. Oh, as soon as you hear it, you're like, oh, no.
1: Phone?
0: Ain't that the truth? Now, when you look at it, yeah. Do you look to see who's calling and then, you know, figure out if you're going to answer there, or do you just go ahead and answer?
1: No, I'm not one of those, let's just find out, guys. No.
0: Okay, no, so you're
1: I look at it and go, yeah, oh, no, I'm not dealing with that right now.
0: Like, if I look at my voicemail, I think I've got 7 or 8 in there, and I have no idea who they are, and I don't care. I just, whatever. If it's important, you'll get a hold of me.
1: Yeah. Even when the Department of Annoyance phones, and I'll look at it and go, yeah, I'm not dealing with her right now.
0: I ain't got time for whatever she's fired up about. I'll just pretend I was in a dead zone, sweetie. Sweetie, it was a dead zone. I couldn't answer.
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Gavin Adcock. It's called Wannabe, and it's Sean in the Morning. It's 8:53. Just a friendly reminder, if you're looking for some fun tomorrow, Lethbridge, the place to be for our listener appreciation concert. It's happening at the Lethbridge Friendship Center. Start time is noon. Great live music, great fun, some food, and all that stuff. See you there. This is Keith Urban.

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0: Buddy, can the truck driver, he wants to send a note to his lovely wife, Karen, the Bellamy's, let your love flow. This is the Windspeaker Radio Network, and it's Thursday. It's Sean. Here we go. Request show time. But I did want to mention, maybe a couple of times during this lovely little request show, you're going to hear the sound of a rodeo horn. 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It's your chance to win tickets for this coming Saturday's Calgary Stampede First Nations Rodeo and Relay. It's happening Saturday, June 13th at GMC Stadium. Okay? So you hear the rodeo horn, go to the website, CJWE.ca, and get yourself entered. You might win some tickets, and good luck. Now, let's dive into the request show, shall we? Here we go. Hello.
1: Hey, good morning, Sean.
0: Hey, Sue, how are you?
1: Oh, good.
0: That's good.
1: Good enough.
0: Exactly. I'm right there with you. What did you want to hear today?
1: I want to hear Johnny Paycheck, Georgie and the Jug.

0: Jay, how you doing?
1: Hey, good, buddy. How you doing?
0: I'm calling from Grand Prairie, Alberta.
1: That's Georgian GP.
0: That's right.
1: What can I play for you today, buddy?
0: Well, I wanted to hear Amos Moses.
1: Consider that done. Who are we sending it out to, pal?
0: Going out to Whitefish, Goodfish Lake, Wabasca, and Laclabish.

0: That's for Rena Fable. A request from the text line at 866-909-7771. Johnny Reed, A Woman Like You, and it's Sean in the Morning. It's 9:16. All right. Hello.
1: This is Merlin calling last in Park. I'm going to ask you if I can have a special request. I'm going in for surgery at 10:30 for a knee replacement.
0: Oh, my gosh. Well, we need some knee replacement music, do we?
1: Yes.
0: What song did you want, buddy?
1: I was hoping if I could play everybody, you know, for my people on the Blood Reserve and everybody, you know, in Southern Alberta.
0: Yeah, what song?
1: All for the Love of a Girl.
2: Thank you very much. That's coming back in here.

0: Back to you. It's Chad Lodge. This is the WinSpeaker Radio Network. He's playing the Newcastle Sports Bar on June 20th. Start time's 9 o'clock. Always a great show with Chad if you want to check out some live country music. Newcastle Sports Bar, June 20th, 9 p.m. Thanks for the kind words about the show. I appreciate it. It's Sean. Good morning.
1: Hi, Sean. It's Brenda.
0: Hey, how are you?
1: Oh, I have an extra kid all this week, and it's totally thrown my whole week off.
0: Busy, busy, busy. Calgon, take me away. What do you want to hear today?
1: Go with some Diamond Rio. Do you have Holding?

0: 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Red Deer at 88.7. It's Thursday with Sean. It's 9:27. And we'll dive into the second half hour of the Request Show in just a couple of minutes. For Bill in Calgary, Sameti Rabbit is up next.
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0: you. How's it going?
1: Oh, not bad. Rained quite a bit yesterday.
2: Everything greening up nicely, though, I bet.
1: Oh, yes. It's all green outside. And one day I heard they had to put one grizzly down in town because it was getting aggressive, I guess.
2: Oh, no.
1: Yeah, they're just in town and then kind of all over in Victor Lake, too. And they're hungry, though.
2: Well, aren't we all? Do you see a lot of bears out your way?
1: I haven't seen any, but like they went to my cousin's house not too far from here. One Sunday morning, there was two there, and then another time they went to my other cousin's place over here, and they're just kind of going to different places, but not mine. That's good. I don't want to see them.
2: Keep them over there.
1: Yes, that's right.
2: What can I play for you today, my friend?
1: Maple syrup.

0: Ride in the Ride. That's for Darren on the Windspeaker Radio Network in Fort Chip, 89.9, 88.1 in Calgary. And it's Sean. It's 9:42. It's Thursday. More of your requests coming up in just a moment. And before 10, you're going to hear that rodeo horn. When you hear it, go to our website, cjwe.ca. Enter for your chance to win some tickets to the Calgary Stampede First Nations Rodeo and Relay this coming Saturday at GMC Stadium. Good luck and sit tight for her favorite cousins in Beaver Lake. Priscilla Morn is coming up next.
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0: Good morning, my friend.
1: There you are. We've all been wondering where you were.
0: I couldn't get through and I slept in.
2: Couldn't get through, slept in.
0: I slept in on Tuesday, dial and I dial nothing. I just quit.
1: You slept in past 9 o'clock. That's amazing. Good for you. Living your best life.
0: Oh, yeah.
1: Yeah. So what's happening? What's new and exciting?
0: Nothing today. It's kind of really cloudy. I think it's going to rain.
1: Are you going to run around and dance in some puddles?
0: Oh, yeah.
1: All right. I'll come up and we'll have a slow dance in the puddle.
0: Oh, yeah. Maybe it'll be a nice day after we dance.
1: What song do you want to hear, my friend?
0: Yeah, it's a George Jones. I like that. Just When I Need You.

0: That's for the birthday boy, Fred. Happy birthday, Fred. Hope you have a wonderful day. And it's Sean. That's going to do it for the request show. My apologies if we didn't get to your tune. We eventually run out of time. And my gosh, the text line's full. The phone's been going crazy. Thank you, thank you, thank you. We'll do it again come Tuesday. Okay. One final request. Hello.
1: Hello. Good morning.
0: Hey, how's it going?
1: Not too bad. It's Terry.
0: Hey, what can I play for you, buddy?
1: Do you have that song, the Old Crow Medicine Show, Wagon Wheel?
0: Let's hook it up. Who did you want to send it out to?
1: Oh, just for Rita and Delia.

0: This is a look at your national Indigenous news. I'm Daryl Stranger. A Southern Alberta First Nation has launched a lawsuit against Canadian Pacific Kansas City Railway, calling for improved safety along its rail lines and alleging hundreds of cattle have been killed. The Stoney Nakoda Nation's legal claim argues CPKC has an obligation to build and maintain fences on its rail lines and ensure the safety of its operations. The Stoney Nakoda Nations are comprised of the Bearspaw First Nation, Chiniki First Nation, and Good Stoney First Nation. They have six reserves, but the main three are number 142, 143, and 144 at Minnithnee to the west of Calgary. The statement of claim says members of the First Nation have livestock near the rail line. According to the legal claim, numerous members' livestock, estimated to be in the hundreds, have been killed in collisions with trains. CPKC has yet to file a statement of defense, and none of the allegations have been tested in court. The Stoney Nakoda Nations are asking the court to have CPKC permanently repair and add fencing where needed along the rail line or limit train speeds to no more than 30 kilometers per hour when going through the First Nation. The lawsuit asks for a declaration that using the railway is subject to the Aboriginal and treaty rights. Cree leaders in Quebec have signed an agreement with a mining company for a potential gold mine in Cree territory, but the project faces concerns from some residents over its long-term environmental toll. Announced on June 1st, the Ukimau Agreement, Ukimau means the leader in East Cree, establishes a partnership between the Cree First Nation of Waswanipi, the Cree Nation government, and the Australian company Gold Fields for the Windfall project, located 700 kilometers northeast of Montreal. Part of the agreement is direct funding to the Cree Nation of Waswanipi and the Cree Nation government, employment priority, training, co-management, and oversight, and protection of sacred sites like Father Lake, according to a news release by the Grand Council of the Crees. The Windfall project is currently in the advanced development phase, pending final investment decisions and environmental approvals. The Environmental and Social Impact Review Committee, or COMEX, reviews impact studies, hosts public hearings, and makes recommendations to the mining company. The mine is estimated to employ 1,100 workers and extract 300,000 ounces, approximately 9.5 tons of gold per year over its 10-year lifespan. The Windfall camp has been fully established and connected to the power grid ahead of the possible transition from exploration to full-scale construction. Those involved with the project said people can still raise their concerns, questions, and recommendations at council meetings, general assemblies, and written letters to the Cree Nation government or Gold Fields. The community of Lutzelkay and fellow signatories, Parks Canada, the Northwest Territories Métis Nation, and the territorial government gathered in Lutzelkay Wednesday to celebrate the first relationship plan developed for the Thaïdanay-Nenné Indigenous Protected Area. Thaïdanay-Nenné Badiza is a relationship plan that outlines a vision and five overarching goals to be achieved over the next 10 years. It's different from a management plan typically created to determine how a protected area will be used and protected. Indigenous knowledge, language, and culture are foundational to the relationship plan and are embedded in every section, objective, and target, starting with the first goal. Promote Noe Chane, which is the principle that describes Dene values and knowledge. Some of the targets include developing a monitoring and research plan, creating a tourism strategy, and building a visitor center and shared office in Lutzelkay. Rules and regulations vary within the protected area due in part to the collaborative governance model and the protection of sacred cultural areas. Within the boundaries of the protected area are National Park Reserve lands, territorial parklands, and a wildlife reserve. Registration through Parks Canada is required, as are fishing and hunting permits and licenses from Parks Canada or the territorial government, unless a person is an Indigenous rights holder. That's a look at your National Indigenous News.
1: 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Built by the community, for the community, creating jobs and building futures together.
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3: Okay, and Tomsey, welcome to Voices of Our People across the Windspeaker Radio Network. I'm Joanna Luna. This week, we've got professional bullfighter Christopher Buffalo. So Christopher Buffalo, tell us, you've been doing this for 18 years, you're a professional bullfighter, is that correct?
4: Yes, I've been doing it for 18 years now, for sure.
3: So tell me, what was your youth? Like, what was it like growing up in Musquechies?
4: Growing up in Musquechies, it was very enriched in culture. We had the cowboys, and then we had the Indians, but I kind of grew up in the rodeo background with a rodeo family, so I kind of grew up behind the scenes with being a part of the rodeo and seeing the action there, and then, yeah, kind of wanting to get involved in it.
3: Christopher, what made you want to become a bullfighter? Out of everything, why become a bullfighter? Just curious.
4: Peer pressure, I guess, and I guess just the family tradition to keep that going. My uncles and my aunties actually rode cows and bulls and horses, so seeing them and seeing the culture with it and the pictures and whatnot, and I just wanted to fill the family shoes.
3: And what do you love about the sport? What do you love about it?
4: The thing that I love about the sport of rodeo is the camaraderie. You're competing against everyone out there that same too. You're getting the same help from the person that you're competing. So it's very family orientated, and yeah, nothing I would change about rodeo. That's it.
3: Your family comes from a rodeo background. What was that like growing up in that kind of, you know, that background?
4: Yeah, we grew up, like I said, we had a ranch rodeo that we hosted. So, yeah, I got to see behind the scenes of what categories and what, events were there. And, yeah, kind of growing up rugged and dusty and everything. So you kind of wanted to, just fulfill those dreams of being a cowboy, I guess.
3: And I want to know, what's been your, you know, out of everything, your best bullfighting rodeo event in your career?
4: So far right now, I've been to Calgary, Calgary Stampede, and I've also jumped a bull in Las Vegas on the Strip. So I would say that would be the highlight of my career would be, yeah, to get to overcome that, the being scared and actually just actually literally jumping. Taking that risk of jumping for, yeah, over a 14,000 pound bull. So it's definitely a big accomplishment. And the pictures are another story.
3: Tell us here with Voices of Our People how you prepare before you bullfight.
4: Culturally, I was taught and raised that as Indigenous people, we have that connection with the four-legged animal and just Mother Earth. And so when I prepare to fight, I obviously have positive affirmations about what I'm going to do. I my self-talk is very, very high on myself and very confident. But I also ask for not so much a favor or anything from the Creator, but I also pray to Him to give me some guidance in the arena, you know, kind of because it is a fast action sport and I'm dealing with a live animal that could possibly kill me or injure me. So my respect for that animal is definitely there. So when I pray, I'm acknowledging that spirit and kind of feel a sense of relief once that's done because, my confidence is a little bit more better knowing that, I acknowledge his spirit and that I'm not here to harm him and to just have fun.
3: Speaking of having fun, what's been a moment in your career that you're just like, whoa, this happened to my career? Like, you're so proud of it.
4: Yeah, no, it's kind of, I tell the students that I have in my community, with great power comes great responsibility. And, I get to mentor some students of mine and kind of teach them that, hey, you know, like an Indigenous person can be on this platform and he can break these barriers. And, I love encouraging kids and students that, to get out of their comfort zone and, to definitely have something to look forward to or a passion in life. And I believe that I found both passions with being a role model as a bullfighter, but also being a teacher. So I kind of they both go hand in hand with guiding young minds.
3: Who inspires you?
4: Who inspires me? I guess my kids. Growing up, I didn't have someone to kind of look forward to or to look up to, in a sense that they were on TV or they were, you know, on a platform where you don't see many Indigenous people. So it's, I'd say my daughter would be my biggest influence because I'm kind of showing her firsthand that, you got to get uncomfortable. You have to put yourself in situations that, that are kind of scary, but at the same time too, that you gotta just go for it. And yeah, I inspire her to do whatever she wants to do in life. But yeah, I'm just blessed to have my family behind me as well too.
3: Christopher, who's given you the best advice throughout your journey?
4: I guess everyone. Like I said, with the camaraderie, I'm meeting a lot of people that are inspired by me. And again, I love to inspire and motivate people. So I'm just kind of, it's kind of just living the dream right now with the places and the rodeos that I'm receiving and the amount of attention that I'm getting. It's again, that role of responsibility is definitely high for me. And I want to set the bar for the next person that comes behind me as the next bullfighter. So I want to kind of, give them that guidance for sure.
3: But who is it? Is it a specific person? Is it your wife? Is it your pops?
4: Oh, specific.
3: Is it your cook-um?
4: Yeah.
3: Like, is there somebody in your journey that's given you valuable advice?
4: I would say my late auntie, she passed on, but she was my biggest motivation because, like I said, she rode cows, so she had a lot of information about animals that I didn't know of when I started, and she gave me a lot of inspirational quotes that stick with me. So it's definitely I wish she can see how far I've come in my career. And but yeah, no, we'll have that meeting when we meet up that higher power for sure.
3: What is it that you love about the Indigenous culture?
4: I just love the connection with the nature. Like I said, Mother Nature is our biggest teacher for sure. And I definitely have that respect for the bull, for the animal, and for the people that I meet. So yeah, no, definitely have that connection for sure would be that inspiration for me and guide me, I guess, in the sport of rodeo.
3: If you had to do it all over again, would you still become a bullfighter?
4: Yes, absolutely. I love what I do. And I'm just very fortunate that I found this at a young age. But the only one thing that I regret would be, I wish I learned this when I was younger so I can, kind of be a little bit more set. But again, I've learned a lot in the sport of rodeo inside the arena and outside. And it's definitely, I don't regret anything from this career path that I've chose.
3: Out of everything that you've done, because you also, you're not just a professional bullfighter, you also do a lot of talks. You also are part of the community. What has been a moment for you where you know you really are inspiring the youth?
4: I believe that every student deserves a champion. And with what I do with this association with the Classroom Champions, they actually empower children to thrive by teaching the life skills necessary to approach work and the challenges that they encounter. So the socially and emotionally and academically, it's very important for me, like I said, with my responsibility to teach that and to kind of show students that it's okay to make mistakes and it's okay to, be scared sometimes and it's okay to fail. So it's very, very good that we have these, we're correlated with the Classroom Champions for sure.
3: What is it about the Classroom Champions? Because it's a nonprofit dedicated to empowering, K to 8 students with confidence, perseverance, and so much more. What is it about the partnership that you enjoyed, working with Classroom Champions?
4: I think it's very important because they have like world-class athletes. So the students are able to work to learn from both their successes and the failures by trying to accomplish their goals. So within the classroom, they see us throughout the whole year and they can see us with our accomplishments. And the Classroom Champions believe that their approach is the same as the champion mindset. So it helps the students drive for sure.
3: And what motivates you? Just curious.
4: I'm a happy-go-lucky kind of guy, so I'm nothing really is gets me upset or gets me angry. But I would say just music. Yeah, no, yeah, it's just a good vibe. I'm very, yeah, like I said, easygoing. So when I get when I hear good music or just music in general, I can kind of sense that. And yeah, I'll always have a smile on my face. And maybe sometimes it might be a little bit serious, but at the same time too, though, yeah, I just love life. I think that's the biggest thing is to love what you do and to love the people around you. And I think that just makes it a lot easier once you figure that out and you're able to do that.
3: Who do you owe your success to, though?
4: Who I would owe my success to? I would probably say my uncle. the thing that got me into rodeo was I was helping him herd some cows, and a cow busted out of the gate there and charged towards me, and I didn't know what I was doing at the time, but I did a bullfighter move, which was just get out of the way, and he encouraged me to go to my first bullfighting school, so I did that, and I loved it, and got the best and the worst. I got run over and flipped, but I made some good saves, so 18 years from now, it was a good career path, I guess, for just being a helper, I guess, for my uncle.
3: And if anybody wants to connect with you, where can they connect with you? Where can they follow you on social media?
4: On social media, I'm on Facebook and I'm on Instagram. And the social media page for the Class of Champions would also be on the media there.
3: Thank you for listening to Voices of Our People across the Windspeaker Radio Network. This week, we chatted with professional bullfighter Christopher Buffalo.
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0: Ambawafte tanangaha ambak don't fart do kinyominangaha nis. Ah, nangaha ambane. What's there, huh? Dawin tight in the guys. Ambane, wadangina inagam. Nakoda impressions, nanar, dumming tight, CJWE. Oh, na.
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Ambawaste Sanangaha Amba Lap Dance Dokinyominagahanis. 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Ne Doctorate of Laws to Gichigini Dizihakiji. It's Nagaham was a Nagabina, Nanitacha, Unspionta Kittins, Yakustanta Nabine, and Tozak Bobi, Dauskaminako, Hazin Swinjo, with congratulations, Chigiabits. On the Coda Impressions, an ARC Dummy Tat CJWE, Wotna.

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2: I'm doing pretty good. 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
2: So I create a lot of ribbon skirts, ribbon shirts, regalia, powwow making regalia, like men's grass, traditional outfits. 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And we sell, and we do this as a family. And my Ikusi Sun means ladybug. So Ikusi means grandmother, and Sun means bug. So it's in honor of my Indian name. I use my Indian name as my business. And so so when I got asked to do the vendor market here in Kenmore, I said, okay, for sure. And they asked me to bring along some vendors. And so I brought Blue Feather
1: Creations.
2: Yeah, Blue Feather Creations, and they do a lot of beadwork themselves. They do a lot of lanyards, bracelets, necklaces, keychains, and a lot of stuff that you can hang from the wall and the ceiling. It's so beautiful.
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1: Hey, it's Joetta Little here, coming to you from Canmore at the Canmore Mountain Market. Joining me right now is the lovely organizer, Julia Freeman. How are you, Julia?
2: I'm doing pretty well, thank you.
1: That's fantastic. So tell me a little more about this market. Tell me the story behind it.
2: Sure. This market has been going for, I'm going to say, over 30 years now. It's been a local tradition for a very long time. It's very well supported by the Canmore locals, and we get lots of tourists from around the world as well. We have the best views in the area, and you just can't miss it. We're here every Thursday from 10 a.m. to 6 p.m. at Elevation Place.
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2: 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You can get a coffee. 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We've got a couple of musicians happening every Thursday. And you can just really just shop till you drop. You can spend all your money here.
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if it sounds country, man, that's what it is. It's a country song. Yeah. Okay. Well, 1, 2, 3, 4. 1, 2, 3, 4. Busted flat in Baton Rouge and heading for the trains.

0: This is a look at your national Indigenous news. I'm Daryl Stranger. A Southern Alberta First Nation has launched a lawsuit against Canadian Pacific Kansas City Railway, calling for improved safety along its rail lines and alleging hundreds of cattle have been killed. The Stoney Nakoda Nation's legal claim argues CPKC has an obligation to build and maintain fences on its rail lines and ensure the safety of its operations. The Stoney Nakoda Nations are comprised of the Bearspaw First Nation, Chiniki First Nation, and Good Stoney First Nation. They have six reserves, but the main three are number 142, 143, and 144 at Minnithni to the west of Calgary. The statement of claim says members of the First Nation have livestock near the rail line. According to the legal claim, numerous members' livestock, estimated to be in the hundreds, have been killed in collisions with trains. CPKC has yet to file a statement of defense, and none of the allegations have been tested in court. The Stoney Nakoda Nations are asking the court to have CPKC permanently repair and add fencing where needed along the rail line or limit train speeds to no more than 30 kilometers per hour when going through the First Nation. The lawsuit asks for a declaration that using the railway is subject to the Aboriginal and treaty rights. Cree leaders in Quebec have signed an agreement with a mining company for a potential gold mine in Cree territory, but the project faces concerns from some residents over its long-term environmental toll. Announced on June 1st, the Ukimau Agreement, Ukimau means the leader in East Cree, establishes a partnership between the Cree First Nation of Waswanipi, the Cree Nation government, and the Australian company Gold Fields for the Windfall project located 700 kilometers northeast of Montreal. Part of the agreement is direct funding to the Cree Nation of Waswanipi and the Cree Nation government, employment priority, training, co-management, and oversight, and protection of sacred sites like Father Lake, according to a news release by the Grand Council of the Crees. The Windfall project is currently in the advanced development phase, pending final investment decisions and environmental approvals. The Environmental and Social Impact Review Committee, or COMEX, reviews impact studies, hosts public hearings, and makes recommendations to the mining company. The mine is estimated to employ 1,100 workers and extract 300,000 ounces, approximately 9.5 tons of gold per year over its 10-year lifespan. The Windfall camp has been fully established and connected to the power grid ahead of the possible transition from exploration to full-scale construction. Those involved with the project said people can still raise their concerns, questions, and recommendations at council meetings, general assemblies, and written letters to the Cree Nation government or Gold Fields. The community of Lutzel K and fellow signatories, Parks Canada, the Northwest Territories Métis Nation, and the territorial government gathered in Lutzel K Wednesday to celebrate the first relationship plan developed for the Thaïdanenené Indigenous Protected Area. Thaïdanenené Badiza is a relationship plan that outlines a vision and five overarching goals to be achieved over the next 10 years. It's different from a management plan typically created to determine how a protected area will be used and protected. Indigenous knowledge, language, and culture are foundational to the relationship plan and are embedded in every section, objective, and target, starting with the first goal, promote Noe Chane, which is the principle that describes Dene values and knowledge. Some of the targets include developing a monitoring and research plan, creating a tourism strategy, and building a visitor center and shared office in Lutzel K. Rules and regulations vary within the protected area due in part to the collaborative governance model and the protection of sacred cultural areas. Within the boundaries of the protected area are National Park Reserve lands, territorial parklands, and a wildlife reserve. Registration through Parks Canada is required, as are fishing and hunting permits and licenses from Parks Canada or the territorial government, unless a person is an Indigenous rights holder. That's a look at your National Indigenous News.
1: 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Built by the community, for the community, creating jobs and building futures together.
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1: 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It's happening every Thursday. It's running until October the 1st. It's Joanna Luna in the Community Cruiser, powered by ATB.
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Good luck. Sean Burke is going to be announcing the winner tomorrow morning at 9:30 on the Windspeaker Radio Network morning show. It's going to be a very exciting morning for one lucky person. Good luck. Thanks for joining us this afternoon on CJWE, Southern Alberta's Best Country. My name is Sarah. It is 2:08. It is already June 11th. You're joining us out of Calgary at 88.1, Lethbridge at 103.5, and out of Medicine Hat at 106.3. Tracy Bird is on the way, but right now it is Owen Riegling in The Feeling on CJWE.

0: Show right with Nobody's Girl at 221 on CJWE. Thanks for joining us. My name is Sarah, and tonight is the night. The thunderous rounds, the heart-beating action, the horses racing. It is the Medicine Hat Exhibition and Stampede WPCA Chuck Wagons with the horn sounding off at 7. 12 heats of 3 Chuck Wagons per heat, 4 days, 36 drivers, and the top 3 drivers in the aggregate standings after the first 3 days of racing qualify for the championship final heat. And the winner of the championship final heat wins the Medicine Hat Exhibition and Stampede Championship. Wow. It is such an exciting weekend in Medicine Hat this weekend. You got to get your tickets. You got to get in on this. The Chuck Wagons are one of my favorite events of the summer. So for more details and to get your tickets to all of the races this weekend, you can visit our events page on cjwe.ca.
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1: Dylan Scott, Country Till I Die on Southern Alberta's Best Country, CJWE. We're going to take a quick look at the weather because things are happening. So right now in Calgary and Tsuut'ina Nation, there is now a yellow severe thunderstorm watch because, well, conditions are favorable for the development of severe thunderstorms that may be capable of producing strong wind gusts, large hail, and heavy rain. So the severe thunderstorm threat will continue until this evening, and it is currently 16 degrees. For Lethbridge, Piikani, Kainai, and Siksika Nation, it is 20 degrees, and there is a chance of showers throughout the day as well for that area. And then for Medicine Hat, we are currently sitting at 15 degrees with a chance of showers throughout the rest of the day as well. Megan Maroney is coming up, but right now it is Cleopatra, Queen of Denial by Pam Tillis on CJWE.

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Travis Tritt with Country Club on CJWE. Thanks for joining us today. Now, the fun part about Canada Day is the fact that there is a lot going on, and a lot of it is very family-friendly. Now, Studio Bell at the National Music Center, they are kicking it up a notch this year because they're also turning 10 years old. I can't believe that the National Music Center has been in Calgary for 10 years, but at the same time I can, but at the same time I also feel like it's been around forever. You know what I mean? Well, it is such a big celebration on Canada Day. I mean, they're bringing a Sharon Lois and Bram sing-along with

0: Gonna be a music odyssey goose chase, a drum along with beat map music, and Kimball Theater organ demos. It's gonna be massive. So join the National Music Center and Studio Bell for their 10th anniversary bash on Canada Day. All the details can be found on our events page on cjwe.ca.
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0: Alberta, it's time to celebrate! 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

Justin, you won't have to worry about getting a sunburn because he will be under a tent. There is Tucker Wetmore, who's going to be in Calgary at Cowboys Park on July 2nd, and tickets are still available. Thanks for joining us here on CJWE. My name is Sarah Scott. There is still that severe thunderstorm warning for Calgary, and it also looks like a watch. A severe thunderstorm watch is now in effect as well. Both are yellow warnings because conditions are favorable for the development of severe thunderstorms that may be capable of producing not only strong wind gusts, but also heavy rain and possibly hail. We got Tracy Bone on the way, but right now it is Dan Seals, Love on Arrival on CJWE.

Tricia Yearwood on Southern Alberta's Best Country. It is 3:06 and our radio bingo crew are already getting ready to have a great time tonight with our radio bingo bash at the Lethbridge Friendship Society. The doors are going to be opening in a couple of hours at 5. The game is going to start at 6 and we are playing till about 8:30, and we still have our bonanza worth $10,000 up for grabs. So make sure you make your way down to the Lethbridge Friendship Society for 5 p.m. and get those bingo cards beforehand at Green's Pop Shop, because unfortunately there will be no card sales on site. So scoot on over to Green's Pop Shop before you scoot on over to the Sokotoki Friendship Center. And we're going to have a great time kicking off at 5. The address and more details are on our website at cjwe.ca. We are Southern Alberta's Best Country with Ella Langley and Morgan Wallen. 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

0: with Woman on CJWE, Southern Alberta's Best Country. You should definitely join us for the Voices of Our People. Now, we do broadcast it live every Thursday at 10 a.m. right here on CJWE. Now, if you're unable to join us live, don't worry. We have it set up on our website. 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

Joe Diffie, I'm in love with a capital U. From Kenmore to Menithney, a ribbon skirt project is rooted in community at the Arts Place in Kenmore. So it is now home to a very unique Indigenous craft workshop, the Ribbon Skirt Project. Now, this project is aiming to have, ideally, non-Indigenous people volunteering materials and labor to help create ribbon skirts under the teachings of Anna Pousset. Now, these ribbon skirts are then taken to the community of Menithney and gifted to women and girls who may not have the means or access to create their own ribbon skirts. Now, to learn more about how you can be a part of this and to learn more about this, you can visit our Southern Alberta news page on cjwe.ca. It is Barrett Young, Drink With You on Southern Alberta's Best Country.

0: Something that ain't worth missing is a good farmer's market. There's Toby Keith on CJWE, and the Lethbridge Farmers Market is making its return this weekend to the UFA Hall on the city's Trade and Convention Center grounds. Now, they said that the first few markets of the year are pretty quiet for vendors and displays, but this year is already looking really busy. Right off the get-go, they have over 85 vendors on weekend one. That number is higher than what they've seen in previous years for weekend one. Now, they've also added on a couple of things as well, including a kids zone and a seniors corner. Now, except for the week of and the week before Whoop Up Days, the market is going to go every Saturday through October from 8 a.m. to 1 p.m. And then they're going to be adding in Wednesdays as of July and August.
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0: Alberta, it's time to celebrate. 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This is our way of saying thank you for being a loyal listener of Alberta's best country.

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Friday Eve. There's Brad Paisley on CJWE. And coming up in the next hour, we are going to have an interview with Gord Bamford, the Alberta, the Canadian, the country icon himself, because he is coming to Calgary on November 6th to Ranchman's. And, well, we want to hear all about it. Right now it is Drew Parker, Better on a Boat, and that interview is going to be coming up at around 4:20 right here on Southern Alberta's Best Country.

0: Good afternoon. Here's your latest news across southern Alberta on CJWE. I'm Benjamin Giroux. Calgary's tourism, airline, airport, and hotel sectors have teamed up on a new Calgary stopover program that turns short layovers into multi-day visits, letting international travelers spend up to a week in the city at no extra flight cost. Modeled after successful stopover programs in Iceland, Panama, and Singapore, officials say it's the first of its kind in Canada and aims to shift Calgary from a quick connection point to a destination in its own right. The Arts Place in Canmore is home to a unique Indigenous craft workshop, the Ribbon Skirt Project. This project aims to have, ideally, non-Indigenous people volunteering materials and labor to create ribbon skirts under the teachings of Anne Poussette. These ribbon skirts are then taken to the community of Manithni and gifted to women and girls who may not have the means or access to create their own ribbon skirts. We got to speak with Tessa Mendoza, Associate Manager of Programs with Arts Canmore, who works on all Indigenous Connection programming, and Anna about this project. We started by asking Tessa about how the project came to be.
1: Approached the Banff Canmore Foundation with an application for some grant money, and they gave us some. And they said that sounds like a really incredible, meaningful project. And that's how the whole thing came to be.
0: We then asked Anna about what the program means to her.
2: A lot of healing has occurred, you know, it means a lot of growth. You know, being able to give back to my community, to the women and children that don't have any, is very meaningful to me.
0: For more info and full interview clips with Anna and Tessa, you can check out our website. A Pride Festival is set to brighten the foothills on Saturday, June 13th, with Okotoks hosting an all-ages pink pony party at Ethel Tucker Centennial Park in Diamond Valley, presenting an evening drag-themed Pride extravaganza. The day begins with a noon flag racing at the Okotoks Municipal Center, followed by live entertainment, games, food trucks, and performances from Cabaret Co. before celebrations shift to the Feed the Lot in Diamond Valley for a ticketed 5 to 8 p.m. show featuring costumes, performers, and a welcoming community atmosphere. For CJWE Sports, the Medicine Hat WPCA Chuck Wagons are off to the races tonight until Sunday at the Medicine Hat Exhibition and Stampede Grounds. 36 drivers are ready for 12 heats of three Chuck Wagons for the dirty flying action around the track and thunderous crowds. The top three drivers in the aggregate standings after the first 3 days of racing qualify for the championship final heat. The horn will sound at 7 p.m. tonight through Saturday and 2 p.m. on Sunday. That is your latest news and sports across southern Alberta. For the latest news, you can always visit cjwe.ca. Taking a look at your southern Alberta weather next.
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0: Time for your CJWE weather. In Calgary, Sutina, and Bearspaw Nation right now, it's partly cloudy with a decent chance for showers today, as well as a late afternoon thunderstorm with a high of 17. Tonight should be cloudy with more showers and a low of 8. Tomorrow should be cloudy with some morning rain and a high of 11. For Lethbridge, Pagani, Kainai, and Siksika Nation right now, it's a mix of sun and cloud with good chances for showers and thunderstorms today, featuring a high of 20. Tonight should have more showers, a thunderstorm risk, and a low of 8 overnight. Tomorrow should be cloudy with periods of rain and a high of 14 for the day. For Medicine Hat and area right now, it's rainy with a thunderstorm risk for the day, some gusting winds, and a high of 19. Tonight, more clouds, more rain, and more thunderstorm risks with a low of 10. Tomorrow should be a mix of sun and cloud with some more gusting winds and a high of 16.
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Riley Green with his latest Think As You Drunk on CJWE, Southern Alberta's Best Country. My name is Sarah Scott. Thank you so much for joining us. Happy Thursday. It is 4:13, and we have a pretty good team down in Lethbridge getting ready for our listener appreciation concert and lunch coming up tomorrow, and also our radio bingo bash coming up this evening. So I got to give a big, big shout out to Brooklyn, Katrina, and Corey. Big shout out going to them. They are working hard. They're getting ready. They're getting popped up. And we are so excited to see you tonight and tomorrow. So for all the details on both of those events, make sure that you head on over to cjwe.ca. And hello, Brooklyn, Katrina, and Corey. And thanks for going down early and getting ready for us. We've got Gord Bamford's interview coming up here, but first we have the James Barker Band with On the Water on CJWE.

0: John Morgan, Kid Myself on Southern Alberta's Best Country. We are CJWE. My name is Sarah Scott. Good afternoon. And the Alberta country icon, Gord Bamford, is going to be making his way back to Ranchman's on November 6th. And it is going to be such a good show from the sounds of it. It is the As Long As There's a Bar tour. And he tells us more about what kind of show we are going to be getting. You're returning to Ranchman's in November, one of the most iconic country venues in Canada, as you know. So what makes playing a room like this different from a festival or an arena for you?
1: You know, the Ranchman's has a pretty special place in my heart. I mean, I cut my teeth at the Ranchman's back in the days where we were just trying to, you know, get people to notice who we were, you know, playing four or five nights a week, and I played there a lot. So the Ranchman's has a really big staple of, in my career of, you know, who I was and how I was able to, you know, get to where I'm at. So, you know, there's a lot of great memories from the Ranchman's from the many years back that I have, and kind of sad to see that they're going to be moving, but anytime I get a chance to play the Ranchman's or a place like Cook County Saloon, it just brings back a ton of memories. And like you said, it's an iconic venue, and the fact that they've been able to, you know, continue to do what they've done for so many years is amazing. And that's our second last show of the tour, so it's one I'm looking forward to, you know, probably the most. So it's exciting to be able to be there and play, and it's always a great time, and it's always great fans, so it's going to be a blast.
0: It's going to be so good. We always love having you back in Calgary. And with nearly three decades of music to choose from, are there going to be any songs making a comeback in this show that fans haven't heard live in a while? And what kind of show can we expect?
1: Good question. So, you know, with the 25th anniversary, we have kind of gone back and put together some medleys of songs that, you know, have been a part of my career, you know, since day one. So yeah, there'll be some songs that, you know, we hadn't played in a while, but people haven't probably heard, and, you know, not a lot of new stuff. I mean, we've been lucky to have so many songs that we've put out that our night of a 90-minute show for me is songs that if you're a country fan, you pretty much know. So we're going to try and fit as many in as we can, and hope everybody has a great night.
0: That is going to be such a great night with Gord Bamford at Ranchman's on November 6th as a part of his As Long As There's a Bar tour. And his opener for the evening, Dallas Alexander. I know it is going to be such a good night. So get your tickets to go see him. For the full interview and for more details, you can visit our CJWE interview page on cjwe.ca. Gord, thank you so much for that chat today.
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6: Around 7 p.m. on April 10th, a man entered a grocery store in Sage Hill Northwest and attempted to steal a cart full of groceries. When confronted, the man struck an employee in the head and left, stowing the stolen goods in a newer model black BMW X3. The man is described as tall, late 20s to early 30s, black beard, wearing jeans, a black track jacket, white shirt, and sneakers.
7: If you have information on this or any crime, call Crime Stoppers at 1-800-222-TIPS.
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Thanks for joining us on Southern Alberta's Best Country, CJWE. There's Justin Moore, and there is still that severe thunderstorm watch. That is the color yellow this afternoon for Calgary and Tsuut'ina Nation, because there is still a chance that we could be getting some strong wind gusts, large hail, and heavy rain, because that is what the conditions are favorable for today. So the severe thunderstorm threat is going to continue until this evening. Derek Rutan, Sing That Song Again, is coming up after Keith Urban's Straight Line on CJWE.

0: Doug Stone, why didn't I think of that on CJWE? Thanks for joining us. My name is Sarah Scott. We are back with Benjamin Giroux in the studio, and normally we are talking about the news and what he's got going on, and technically this is something that he has going on, but it's such an honor that I wanted to bring him on air and congratulate him on this big deal at SAIT. So SAIT, they have one of their graduation ceremonies coming up next week, and he is going to be the flag bearer. Benjamin, massive congratulations. That is such an honor. We are so proud of you. How does it feel? And give us more details about the grad.
1: Firstly, thank you. It's such a crazy, it's a crazy feeling. It's a lovely honor. And it's one of those things that definitely kicks in the imposter syndrome a little bit, where I'm like, just double check. Did you mean to email this to me? Okay, you did. Okay, perfect. it's an Indigenous grad, which in itself is so cool.
0: Absolutely.
1: Like I was thinking to myself, like I'm 27. So when I graduated high school, no such thing ever existed. And I feel extremely honored, and it's crazy to think about. And you know, when you look at your own achievements, it's easy to say like it's nothing crazy. But you know, I think about not to get too heavy, but you know, I think about my late grandma, my Etsu. Shout out to my BC natives; they know my Etsu, my grandmother that passed a couple years ago. I just know that she'd be thrilled to see it, and it's like you said, it's a huge honor, and you know, so thank you. I can't wait. So next Friday, Indigenous grad over at SAIT, and I never thought I'd be a part of a grand entry for anything, but I get to, I don't think lead, but be a part of a grand entry that helps honor Indigenous graduates. There's not enough words. I don't think it's insane.
0: I know, and we have a big window in our office and in our studio, and I don't think Ben sat down for 20 minutes. He was pacing the office. He was so excited, as he should be, which is amazing. And you weren't just a student at SAIT, which is a big deal in itself. You did a lot with the school as well. So tell us a bit about your extracurriculars.
1: Yeah, and you know, that's another one of those things where you don't realize it because it's your own things that you're doing until someone else mentions it. But I had such an amazing time at my SAIT program because I really took the time to embed myself in everything that SAIT had to offer. So mm-hmm. I worked very closely with the Trojans. This is an audio medium, so you can't see me, but I have a SAIT Trojans hoodie that was gifted to me by my boss. So I covered a lot of their sports teams while I was there. And I also got to work with their esports teams, which is like a crazy learning experience. It's like, who even knew esports was a thing? But most importantly, one of the things that I look back on

0: the most is my time working with Natoyas Poyiz, the Indigenous Student Center at SAIT. A group of my classmates agreed with me that we should run a food drive for a school assignment. And we were responsible for like a 2 week long food drive. And that was fantastic. And so I definitely left a piece of my heart in the SAIT hallways, no doubt about it.
1: Absolutely. As also a SAIT alumna myself, but from many, many, many years ago, I think we all leave our heart there. You know, we leave a piece of it there because we do have such great instructors. We do have such great classes and we do get a hands-on learning experience. So we are able to come into these jobs pretty much ready to go. Now, yesterday you did take part in the teepee raising. So to see your school be a part of National Indigenous History Month the way that they have been, how does that feel for you?
0: It makes me extremely happy. And it's something I was thinking about today, that I am extremely grateful to live in a time where the Indigenous perspective matters. Mm-hmm. And it's only through the effort of my fellow Indigenous peoples through the years that have fought to allow us to celebrate our identity and our perspective. I only have them to thank for this opportunity in front of me. And so it makes me very happy. And I think about everyone who's ever fought for Indigenous rights in the past, and I hope that they can see everything that, you know, that's happening now. It's fantastic.
1: Well, congratulations on graduating. Congratulations on becoming a flag bearer. And we wish you the best of luck in your future. You're not going anywhere. I say that as if you're like leaving, but you're not. You're sticking around.
0: Mm-hmm. Can't get rid of me now.
1: Going anywhere. We are going to keep him for a very long time. Well, we know your graduation is going to be great on Friday.
0: Thank you.
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Zach, John King get to drinking on CJWE, Southern Alberta's best country. It is 4:56. Coming up at around 5:15, we have a very special guest in studio. We will have Heather Ross from the town of High River speaking to us about Canada Day in High River. It is going to be such a good year, so make sure you are staying tuned for that. Benjamin Giroux has your news, your sports, and weather. But right now, it is the Rankin family. You feel the same way, too, on CJWE.

0: afternoon. Here's your latest news across southern Alberta on CJWE. I'm Benjamin Giroux. Calgary's tourism, airline, airport, and hotel sectors have teamed up on a new Calgary stopover program that turns short layovers into multi-day visits, letting international travelers spend up to a week in the city at no extra flight cost. Modeled after successful stopover programs in Iceland, Panama, and Singapore, officials say it's the first of its kind in Canada and aims to shift Calgary from a quick connection point to a destination in its own right. The Arts Place in Canmore is home to a unique Indigenous craft workshop, the Ribbon Skirt Project. This project aims to have, ideally, non-Indigenous people volunteering materials and labor to create ribbon skirts under the teachings of Anna Poussette. These ribbon skirts are then taken to the community of Manithni and gifted to women and girls who may not have the means or access to create their own ribbon skirts. We got to speak with Tessa Mendoza, Associate Manager of Programs with Arts Canmore, who works on all Indigenous connection programming, and Anna about this project. We started by asking Tessa about how the project came to be.
1: Approached the Banff Canmore Foundation with an application for some grant money, and they gave us some. And they said that sounds like a really incredible, meaningful project. And that's how the whole thing came to be.
0: We then asked Anna about what the program means to her.
2: A lot of healing has occurred, you know, it means a lot of growth. You know, being able to give back to my community, to the women and children that don't have any, is very meaningful to me.
0: For more info and full interview clips with Anna and Tessa, you can check out our website. A Pride Festival is set to brighten the foothills on Saturday, June 13th, with Okotoks hosting an all-ages pink pony party at Ethel Tucker Centennial Park in Diamond Valley, presenting an evening drag-themed Pride extravaganza. The day begins with a noon flag racing at the Okotoks Municipal Center, followed by live entertainment, games, food trucks, and performances from Cabaret Co. before celebrations shift to the Feed the Lot in Diamond Valley for a ticketed 5 to 8 p.m. show featuring costumes, performers, and a welcoming community atmosphere. For CJWE Sports, the Medicine Hat WPCA Chuck Wagons are off to the races tonight until Sunday at the Medicine Hat Exhibition and Stampede Grounds. 36 drivers are ready for 12 heats of three Chuck Wagons for the dirty flying action around the track and thunderous crowds. The top three drivers in the aggregate standings after the first 3 days of racing qualify for the championship final heat. The horn will sound at 7 p.m. tonight through Saturday and 2 p.m. on Sunday. That is your latest news in sports across southern Alberta. For the latest news, you can always visit cjwe.ca. Taking a look at your southern Alberta weather next.
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0: Time for your CJWE weather. In Calgary, Soutina, and Bearspaw Nation right now, it's partly cloudy with a decent chance for showers today, as well as a late afternoon thunderstorm with a high of 17. Tonight should be cloudy with more showers and a low of 8. Tomorrow should be cloudy with some morning rain and a high of 11. For Lethbridge, Pagani, Kainai, and Siksika Nation right now, it's a mix of sun and cloud with good chances for showers and thunderstorms today, featuring a high of 20. Tonight should have more showers, a thunderstorm risk, and a low of 8 overnight. Tomorrow should be cloudy with periods of rain and a high of 14 for the day. For Medicine Hat and area right now, it's rainy with a thunderstorm risk for the day, some gusting winds, and a high of 19. Tonight, more clouds, more rain, and more thunderstorm risks with a low of 10. Tomorrow should be a mix of sun and cloud with some more gusting winds and a high of 16.
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Fellow cowboys and dreamers on Southern Alberta's best country, we are CJWE. My name is Sarah. Happy Thursday, also known as Friday Eve. It is 5:09. You're joining us out of Calgary at 88.1, Lethbridge at 103.5, and out of Medicine Hat at 106.3. Chris Stapleton, Think I'm in Love with You, is coming up after Josh Ross, Wanted Me to Be, on CJWE.

0: George Strait with Wrapped on CJWE. Thanks for joining us. My name is Sarah, and as promised, we have Heather Ross from the town of High River in studio to tell us more about the Canada Day celebrations, of course, coming up on July 1st. Heather, thank you so much for coming in once again. It's always a pleasure to have you in studio. So let's get a quick rundown of everything that is going on in town on the 1st of July.
1: Absolutely. Well, it's always a pleasure. Thank you for having me. So we have an incredible day planned for Canada Day coming up here in High River. So we're doing a family-friendly, fun afternoon from 1 to 4 in George Lane Park. We're going to have some activities for the kids. Of course, our famous cake at 2 p.m. And then over at the library soccer field, we're doing soccer demonstrations. We're having some mini games, things like that for the kids. So it'll be a lot of fun there. And then in the evening, we're going to switch over to Emerson Lake. We're going to have our concert that starts at 7:30 with Cookies and Cream. And our headliner this year is Simon Clow.
0: It is going to be such a good day in High River. So I hope you're able to make it because I'm going to be out there as the evening MC, which is very exciting. Thank you so much for asking me back, Heather. I really appreciate it.
1: Always a pleasure to have you. You're a great MC.
0: You are a great host of this event as well. You do such a good job at organizing it.
1: Thank you.
0: July 1st, everything is kicking off at 11.
1: At 1.
0: At 1.
1: One in the afternoon.
0: Extra one. 1 in the afternoon till 4 at George Lane Park.
1: Yes.
0: And then from 7 to 11 at Emerson Lake.
1: Yeah. And then we're going to have our fireworks after the show.
0: Perfect. Heather, thank you for coming in today. Appreciate your time. Have a great rest of your night.
1: Thank you. You too.
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0: Alberta, it's time to celebrate. 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

Brooks and Dunn, She's Not the Cheating Kind at 529 on CJWE. Thanks for joining us. There is still that yellow watch for a severe thunderstorm throughout Calgary and Tsuut'ina Nation. Looking out the window, because we are in our studio on Center Street in the city, it looks like the clouds are kind of moving past us. But you know how Calgary is sometimes. Different areas get different kinds of weather. So just be cautious that we may still experience strong wind gusts, large hail, and heavy rain. And this severe thunderstorm threat is going to continue throughout the evening. Aaron Tippin on the way, but right now it is Terry Clark. Poor, pitiful me on Southern Alberta's best country.

0: here with a classic. Definitely a great throwback on this Thursday. It is Just Another Day in Paradise on CJWE. Saturday is looking like it is going to be a nice sunny paradise in Strathmore, which is great because they are going to be holding their Summerfest from 11 until 2. It is going to be a great time because you're going to be able to kick off summer in style. They're saying that you and your whole family are invited to enjoy a very lively day outside with a hot dog fundraiser and exciting activities for all ages. There's also going to be registration for summer reading programs available too, starting at 11. So don't miss out on registering your kid. It's going to be a great day at Summerfest. Kick off the season in style. Kick off the season with a lot of sunshine. It is free. It is all ages from 11 till 2. For more details on Summerfest in Strathmore on Saturday, head on over to our events page on cjwe.ca.
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Lainey Wilson and John Mayer, Phone Keys Wallet. That is her latest on CJWE. Thanks for joining us today. My name is Sarah Scott. It's 5:49, meaning I'm out of here for this Thursday night, but we do have Radio Bingo coming up here at 6. They are down in Lethbridge, of course, getting ready for you to have a whole lot of fun in person with the community. And then tomorrow, I'll be coming down with Benjamin and Joanna and Stephanie, and we're going to be hanging out with the crew and with you for our listener appreciation lunch and a concert, kicking off at 12 until 2. Doors are at 11, and as you've heard over the last couple of months, we've got Brett and Rose, Trevor Panzak, Rudy Strangling Wolf, and Chase Morgan joining us. It's going to be a great, great afternoon, so we hope to see you out there. Have a wonderful rest of your Friday Eve, and let's hang out tomorrow. It's Kyle McKierney, Broken Hearts Hide on Southern Alberta's Best Country.

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1: 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Here are your bingo game rules. Number one, card sales for each bingo game starts at 6.05 p.m. from last bingo game and stop at 6 p.m. of the next game day. Number two, minimum 12-second delay between numbers called. Number three, the first five numbers on series 1, 5, and 7 will be recapped by caller. If there are any technical issues during any series, a recap will be done of five or more numbers. Number four, all bingo paper is controlled by serial numbers. Number five, color and serial number of card must match color and serial number being played. Number six, bingo cards must be verified by phone on evening of bingo. Number seven, the first verified bingo will determine winning numbers for each game on any series. Number eight, bingos that were won on the same verified number or before verified number for each game on any series will be honored. Call during the 15-minute break end of series 4 or end of series 7. Number 9. Players must have the following information ready when phoning in their bingo: free space number, series number, serial number at top of card, and the number on which bingo was won. Names must be spelled for the person on the phone and proper mailing address is required. Number 10. If there is more than one winner, prizes will be split equally. Minimum payout is $20. Number 11. Winner's name, mailing address, and phone number must be on the back of the card and returned to Radio Bingo for payment. Radio Bingo does not accept faxed bingo cards. Do not cut your strips, mail in the whole strip. Number 12. Prizes will be issued after winning card is received by the station. All bingo cards must be played within Alberta. Number 13. Prizes must be claimed within 30 days of event. Cards mailed after 30 days are considered forfeited. Number 14. Late bingos will be honored if phoned in after Series 7. Bingo staff prepare to leave after 15 minutes of no incoming phone calls. Number 15. Bingo cards not played due to technical difficulties and the CFWE radio bingo cannot be broadcasted, the player can return cards to CFWE for a gift certificate. As long as returned within 30 days of event, no refunds will be issued. Number 16. Checks will be ready for pickup the next day after 2 p.m. If you win on Saturday, checks will be ready Monday.